0: 169.
1: 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When you're ready.
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0: Remember, up this 200 block of Yarnell Road, caller states that she's going to stay on scene, but there's a car that has hit a pole. States it has a breathalyzer in the car, but no one in or around the vehicle. This is the only call we've received on it. It's in front of 203 Yarnell Road at Wellwood Lane.
1: Copy, I'll be in route.

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1: 723 Bravo Papa Whiskey Golf. 723 Bravo Papa Whiskey Golf. I got to read back on the address and register.

0: 27.
1: Yeah.
0: I'm back to a white 2011 Honda to a Christopher Smith out of Clinton. Negative stolen. Expiration is June 30th of 26. The address shows 244 Grand Road, 244 Grand Road.

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0: Sir, if you're in the area of Intersable Highway, be advised, I'll take a traffic complaint. It's a white pickup truck with a trailer missing one tire. Go off the 122, possibly heading towards Norris. Unconfirmed, though.
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1: 170, 117.
2: EMS Assignment,
0: 636 Hill Court.
2: Domestic problem, 316 Revere Avenue, across the Trenton Lane. Female suspect on scene with a gun is trying to get into the bedroom that the male subject is hiding in, trying to shoot him.
3: PD-317, you'll be in Roswell.
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1: Charlie Whiskey 4558.
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0: 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I'm just going to wait for additional units to make entry to the house.
1: Received.

0: 106, have we been advised what the name of this female is with the firearm?
1: Studio Megan Snyder. Also, be advised, the caller has said that she has had a lot of alcohol today and has also taken Zoloft.
2: Go ahead. 1-2-5-9-0-0-6-7-4.
1: Cop.
3: 117, I'm sorry.
1: Cop.
2: 627. Tyler Imhoff of Clinton is valid. He's negative local and in CIC.

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1: Go ahead.
0: Tennessee 110, Bravo Mike, November Juliet, 110, Bravo Mike, November Juliet.
1: Set back on the Silver 2000, Honda, to a Sandra Webb of Clinton. No solar record, and it expires March the 27th.
0: Copy, thank you. Nothing further right now.

0: 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We got one female detained.
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0: 27 traffic stop. Be the 500 block, North Charles Severs.
1: Go ahead.
0: It's going to be on that registration. 110 Bravo Mike, November Juliet. 110 Bravo Mike, November Juliet. Speed of 400 block. We're going to be here on East Mayor, showing on a silver Honda Accord.
1: Perfect.
2: I have two driver's licenses for the car. Are you ready?
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2: First is Tennessee 107-880-348. 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
1: Avenger. 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
2: up.
1: Poster, that's serial number. 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
2: 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Negative locals and in CIC.
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2: 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Tennessee DL, status and locals. 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

0: All units, stand by to copy Bolo from Anderson County. Reckless drivers. All units, be on the lookout for four vehicles. Anderson County described them as doing burnouts at the Dollar General on Andersonville Highway. Took off headed westbound toward I-75. One of them is a small silver truck, a small silver four-door, possibly a Honda, a blue four-door sports car, and a small black four-door sedan, all headed toward Anderson, or to I-75.
1: 237, copy, Bullet.
2: 25, copy.
0: 227.
2: Good.
0: 27. Sandra Webb of Clinton, valid, negative locals, and NCIC.
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0: 117.
1: Can you clear the rest of the nine units off of that domestic, please, in service?
0: Received. Be advised, I have a civil matter in zone 1.

0: 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It's up to you, sir. It's a civil dispute between divorced husband and wife.
1: 165. 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He'll take care of it.

0: matter occurred 135 Carroll Creek Lane at Cross Carroll Hollow Road. Complainant advised that his recently divorced wife went to the residence to clear out her belongings and took multiple appliances without consulting him.
1: Copy. 170 on scene, Anderson DF, and mileage 249.8.
0: Copy.

0: 117. 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At this time, we know there are 2 vehicles involved, multiple victims. 1 vehicle is on its side.
1: General.

0: 117. 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
1: Yeah, 117. Can you repeat that?
0: Can you get THP in route, please?

0: 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One is a black Kia Sportage. 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
1: 173, copy.
0: The black Kia is going to be the one that's on its top.
1: Copy.

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0: They advised a minor injury. They did advise everybody out of the vehicle.
2: Okay.

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0: 170 to 153. Need anything over there?
2: Negative.
0: Careful.
2: 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Dispatch. 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

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The complaint, Johnson Circle, cross Lost Ridge Road, report of a juvenile riding on a four-wheeler, no description.

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0: 7. 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She's not yet to get go. 1106 North Seaford. 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
1: What?
0: Noise complaint, 323 Elephant Highway, Crossing Cosby Road. Caller advises the subject of that residence are making very loud noises like they're drilling on something. She'd like for an officer to check it out.
2: Services rendered, both officers back in service, sorry.
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1: Yep.
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0: Rose open. 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

0: 169.
1: Go for 169.
0: Stable vehicle, I-25 southbound, near mile marker 121. To play it safe, it's going to be a white Toyota Corolla with a bunch of ugly pink stickers on the back of it. Brakes quit working and she ran out of gas, but she's on the white line.
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0: Be advised, we're on scene. We're about 119 southbound. I have a North Carolina tag.
1: Yeah.
0: It's North Carolina, Mike Alpha Bravo 1260.
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1: dispatch. 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
0: 25, low, there's the vehicle. I'll be back in service. I'll search
1: this. 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

0: units en route to Breeden Lane. 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She's inside the residence at this time.
1: Cable. .53, you stated earlier that there's no one in the residence, is that correct?
2: That's affirmative.
1: You're talking.

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0: 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Arrest time is 0.37.
1: 10-4, thank you.

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0: That individual is GOA from this area. 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
1: AVA unknown injury, I-35 southbound, mile marker 122.8, came in as iPhone crash detection.

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0: 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Copy.

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0: No. 153.
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0: Well, same thing with 6ix9ine, go ahead.
1: I'm at that vehicle you saw on the northbound side. You know him?
2: Go ahead.
1: I have a Kentucky registration, Bravo Victor Kilo 402.
2: Go ahead.
1: I'm on I-75 at the 122.
2: Copy. Your registration returns to a silver 2011 Dodge Avenger to an Alger Campos Borges out of Louisville, Kentucky. Valid, negative, stolen.
1: 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On the northbound side.

0: 169.
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0: 117.
1: 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Texted her saying there's a body laying in his yard. 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
0: I'll be around.
1: Tom. Sir, did you copy that traffic?

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1: Copy, 136. 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
1: Copy.

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0: 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Clinton Highway, by Clinton Highway record. Tennessee 257 Bravo Papa Zulu Whiskey. That's a great Silverado.
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0: 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I have locals in Knox also.
1: Okay.

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0: 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It's a black Cadillac.
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1: 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It's a gold Chevy Impala. 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
0: Registration returns on a gold 2008 Chevy Impala to a Bobby Tate, 141 Sunset Road, Apartment 4 in Clinton. 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

0: 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I have three getting goes on Stevers. 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
0: Wolfer, check 1665 Mountain Road, across the Indian Gap Road. 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

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Got a second call on that subject, 106 Indian Gap Road. Caller states that the subject had busted through their front door. He is still on the property.

0: 69. I have one by name and date of birth. 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
1: Sir, could you spell that last name?

Charlie, India, Uniform, Foxtrot, India, November, India.

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1: 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Be advised, we have one detained at the moment.
0: Copy, 424.

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0: Dollar General Edgemore, Tennessee, 331, Bravo, Romeo, Mike, Juliet. It's a Red Ford 500.

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2: 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He's negative NCIC locals.
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0: In service.
1: 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All right, thank you.

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1: Have me on the Legally Parked Vehicle on Field Drive. My tenancy registration 549 Bravo Quebec, Kilo Bravo. 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

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Citation issue.

0: black camper truck on the southbound entrance ramp. No visible planes at the time. Again, the white camper truck southbound entrance ramp.
1: Traffic stop.
0: There's a white camper truck, heavy smoke showing, no visible flame. Here's going to be the southbound entrance ramp.
2: Appreciate it. Let me enter out.
0: I'll be in route as well. 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

0: 31 in the location at Temple Logan. Southbound exit ramp, but we have no visible location of the vehicle. Do you have the caller still on?
1: Negative. The caller was calling the party. Just advised there's a white camper on the southbound exit.

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1: Tanker 1 copy.

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restriction. Hey, Tango. 218, have me out in the Lindley Park vehicle at a walk, Hill Street. Registration 306, Bravo Mike, Romeo Hotel. Repeating, 306, Bravo Mike, Romeo Hotel. 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Very soon.

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1: 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Nothing further.

0: specified that 812 Fowler Street will be between Beach Street and Park Avenue for a 66-year-old female seizure. Advising she has a seizure now and unresponsive is breathing. They've also thought she had recent back surgery. 812 Fowler Street.
1: Is what responding? 812 Fowler Street.

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0: 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Just come back to a white Kia Sorento.
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0: 3C Wall, did you need us on phone?
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0: 3C, right.
1: Lock and clinch.
0: Last year, repeat. I was trying to reach 16.
1: Traffic stop, 300 block of clinch.
0: Go ahead.
1: Traffic stop, 300 block of clinch. 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
0: Have a call pending. 110 East Interstate 54. 4 place from one of the females in the lobby. They're about to be aware. 29.
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1: Copy, we're Tennessee 994. Looks like Bravo, Papa, Delta, Charlie. 3-9-6.
0: Bravo, Papa, Delta, Charlie. Velcro listed 1999 Honda Accord. 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
1: Copy. I'm going to have a traffic stop. We're a little road headed toward Harbor Springs Highway. I hadn't lit her up yet. I'm trying to find a good place to stop.

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1: Status to Tammy Bounds, 39 of 71, is revoked for DUI. She's native local of NCIC.
0: Got it. She got any history in any other counties?
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1: We're okay.
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0: 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You got one being now in custody.
1: Copy.
2: 85, will you also note that, I can know if it says right here.
1: At 55, you're unreadable.
2: Well, you just note in the car that I can know if it feels right.
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0: 136. I've got two Tennessee IDs when you're ready.
1: 136, go ahead.
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0: Tennessee 082-234-888. 082-234-888. Ivan Lau, 2478. Second is 079-719-994. 079-719-994. Mary Washington, 3572. I've got a third, actually.
1: Yeah.
0: 046-794-150. 046-794-150. 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
0: All 3 are subject to negative NCIC locals.

out and request family permission. 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

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Delta 6 at this time. Be back in service for the report.

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1: Right.
0: On 131, traffic hazard, tree and lines in the roadway at 321 Dustin Road, cross of Lake City Highway.
1: Copy. One thing else. Yeah, I made that.

0: Sure, Jane. Go ahead. 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
1: Hurry, please.

0: 16
1: had a call pending. It's going to be the board probation parole 110 East Interstate Business Park. The probation officer witnessed a suspended driver pull up there. They would like an officer to come speak to them.
0: 3 teams, been out.

0: have a north zone call pending. It's going to be a Callaway bill at Department 6 in reference to trespassing. They're advising Chris Mann at the current time.
1: 35, you've been around for that. 36, can you go with him?
2: 36, copy him, Rob.

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It was issued November 25th of 25.

0: 16236. Where are you coming from?
1: I'm crossing Seavers and Weaver now.
0: You can go back available. I'll be the 35 just a moment.

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1: Hey, Tango.
0: Joy Jane, I'm through the courthouse.

0: anything but head for it's gonna be a reference to 603 Spring Street. 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
1: Receive. On scene.
0: Receive.

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1: 216, 1-0 custody. 35 will be transporting shortly.
0: 3-C, who's primary?
1: I will be.
0: 3-C.

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I'll be available with a report. 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
0: 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I'll have a report.
1: 3-6.
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0: 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My partner's made contact.
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0: 31 out of 110. Leave, I was about to have Lacey Highway shut down for a little while.
1: 3-6.

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I'm gonna go north. 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
1: Yeah, I'll go ahead and get it down here.

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0: Copy.

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1: Tracing.
0: I have a caller in the lobby for a MBA private property at 105 Tanner Lane Walmart. I'd like to file a report. Again, it happened at 105 Tanner Lane. He's in the lobby.

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0: 803, Bravo Juliet, Zulu Papa. Repeating, 803. Bravo Juliet, do the papa.
2: Two 16. I'll be clear of the courthouse.
1: Three 16.

0: 131, if I didn't advise, you can show me a service from Duncan Road.
1: CMS assignment, 718 Bird Street. 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
2: Hey, Dean.
3: It's going to be 0137. 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
2: Hey, thank you.
1: 216.
2: 216.
1: Got a welfare check. It's going to be at 1000 Madeira Street, apartment 25. Caller by the name of Josh wants to make contact with his ex in reference to check on his son and needs to make arrangements to have her pick up the child support. Caller would like a call back. Number's in the card.
2: 3C, I'll be around.

0: 1917,
1: show me out at 166 Bryant Circle in Rocky Top for a follow-up.
0: 13. Go ahead.
2: 13, I'll be available. I'll have a report.

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2: 16 to 18, you can stay available. I handle it.
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1: 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I'll be available. 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

0: 136.
1: Go ahead.
0: 136. I've got a male subject in the records office advising that he wants to speak with an officer. He would not go into detail. Said he states that he would go into further details with the officer. Would not explain where the incident occurred at. Said it happened somewhere.
1: Copy, I'm still close to the office, I'll take that.

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0: 216, traffic stop. Number one, Long Mile Road. Bill, Tennessee, Papa Charlie, 04280. Papa Charlie, 04280. 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

0: 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We're not getting anything to come back on 893 Hotel India or in Hotel 1.
1: 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It's going to be 8903 Hotel over 1. 8903 Hotel over 1. 9.
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2: 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Jordan Grandy out of Clinton is valid. Negative locals, negative NCIC.
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0: Mountain Road. 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
1: Poppy, did they leave the scene together?
0: Negative. 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
1: Poppy, I'll be

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0: I've got a sensor property 2512 Frostville Highway across from Dunlap Lane. 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The ML does not have any cell service.

0: Go ahead.
1: Sir, I've got a traffic hazard on Oliver Springs Highway at Marlow Circle. Tree blocking one lane of travel and a curve.
0: Copy. They didn't happen to advise which end of Marlow Circle.
1: It's going to be the one near the Dollar General Market. So the Clinton Shop.
0: Copy. I'm in the area.

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1: Perfect.
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1: Go ahead.
0: 131, I've got a complaint for traffic complaint of a male subject sitting in a black BMW in the middle of Lake City Highway near the Dollar General. Looks like he's smoking marijuana with his hazard lights on. Caller's advising that he stopped to offer to get his vehicle out of the roadway. He said, no, I'm okay.
1: City Hall, I'm close. I'm at the office. You can give it to me. Sorry, when I copy, I appreciate the call. I'm going to have to lift and cross the wall.

0: 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Fifty. 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
1: Go ahead.
0: Four nine. 062-220.
1: Receive.
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0: right thing.
1: Two eighteen.
0: Got a report of a mother, Miss Wiseman, 1051 East Drive, just left a probation office where she tested positive for drugs. They would like a welfare check. She did have her 6-year-old kid in the car with her. Stasis, when she called, roughly 2 minutes to get her. Again, it's going to be 1051 East Drive. Are you familiar with that subject?
1: Affirmative.
0: They did advise she is EDP.
1: Bridget.
0: And if you can call dispatch, we can give you further on what she tested positive for.
1: Receive.
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0: It's going to be Tennessee 633 Bravo Lima Lima X-ray. And we're still rolling. Busy five, we're late to the highway down the road.
1: Breezy. Lake City Highway in Duncan. 633 Bravo Lima Lima X-ray. This is direct to a black 2012 BMW 28i to an Evelyn Baker of High School. Confirmed insurance. Show is valid and in
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0: 55, will you talk to somebody else? He's still rolling. We're going like 2 miles an hour. I'm coming to you north or southbound. We're northbound, we're stopped now.

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1: Jerry, think of it.
2: Do you want me to show you en route? Got 504 en route to 155.
3: Say, so need me to cancel
1: Jerry,
3: I can now.
1: I'm saying, we're
3: taking it to Kira.
2: Receive, sir. One 156. Your status is?
4: I'm okay. You can help me.
1: 268. 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
1: One 65 to Matthew Baker, 12-16-02, valid Class D, standard locals in Jesse.
2: 16-02, 10 approved. I'm not good at anything.

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1: 16. You can put both units available. We'll be remaining in the area. We had no contact.
0: Received.

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1: Yeah, Johnson, Gath Road, clearing some tree limbs from the road.
0: Precinct.

Andrew County Dispatch. All units, be on the lookout for a red 2021 Jeep Compass, bearing Tennessee Bravo Tango Lima 4496. Vehicle is going to be driven by an Ashley Wiseman who may be intoxicated. Left the DCS office in Oak Ridge approximately 1707 this date. There may be a child in the car. Check WRTL 755 clear 1740.

0: 136, I'm in service, roadway clear.
1: 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That bolo has been given to Anderson County and Oak Ridge.
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1: Oh, 169. I've got an NVA non-injury Alpine Drive from North Charles to UC Rivers Boulevard. It's going to be the Navigator that's ran off the roadway into the trailer.

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0: Go ahead.
1: 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I believe it's Bravo Hotel, Sierra November.
0: Blue 2002 Ford F-150 to a Charles Jackson Pierce out of Knoxville. 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

I see. 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

0383 India uniform comes back to a red 2014 to a Kathleen harness or a Cliff harness. 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

0: 173, I've got a traffic complaint. Edgemore Road near Mountain Lake Drive. Caller is advising that a red Mitsubishi with a male driver is weaving in and out of traffic at a high rate of speed. Does have a Kentucky tag of Bravo Romeo 0948. I ran it. It comes back not on file. My apologies. They're headed in the direction towards Clinton Highway.
1: Copy, I'll be in route.
2: One 126 in the area.
0: Hey, Tom.

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0: it's that car you're looking for on Edge Morris at the red light right there at Claxton, by Claxton Elementary School in the Waggle.
1: 173 copy. No contact. 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
0: Big plan shit. Cart Farm Drive at the Roadster Station here with that Tennessee, correction, that Kentucky tag, Bravo Romeo Juliet 048, so Mitsubishi Eclipse.

0: Copy, does come back for that eclipse. It's valid, negative storm.
1: Come.
0: Three, I called the complainant back, and he's advising the vehicle you have stopped is the vehicle in question.
1: Copy, thank you.

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1: Go ahead.
0: Driver Misty Collins, 11:15 of 90, valid Class B, corrective lenses restriction, negative locals in CI.
1: Copy. Let me see, I'm with them.
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